0: We are also requesting that your team of advisors include a senior officer who is thoroughly experienced in psychological operations.
1: Very well, sir. I think we can provide you with an expert on the subject.

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I'm looking for the blue stars.

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I saw your silhouette on the blind.

0: We are also requesting that your team of advisors include a senior officer who is thoroughly experienced in psychological operations.
1: Very well, sir. I think we can provide you with an expert on the subject.

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0: Now this afternoon, on my way down the elevator, we stopped at the lobby, and I was introduced to a man named Sting, who I'd never met before. And he's a very nice man, and he came to the show tonight, and I just talked to him in the dressing room a little while ago, and I said, how would you, Mr. Sting, like to come out on stage and perform with us?
1: Honestly, Tom, it's not in my nature to kick a man when he's down. When I saw the first half of the show, I realized I had to come out here and tell you something. But 4 years ago, Jimmy Swaggart said this about me. He said, this here song by the Police, Murder by Numbers, was written by Satan. Performed by the sons of Satan. Beelzebub. Lucifer. The Horned One. I wrote the fucking song, all right?

0: Mr. Sting, ladies and gentlemen. Mr. Sting.
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